It's a very good evening to you on 7400-7700-3985 and 6400 or close to. This is the Free Radio Service Hollands. Hello there, this is Dave Scott and welcome to the second of our Summer Splash Weekend broadcasts. The Free Radio Service Holland will be on the air over the next 2 hours. I'll be here for the first hour with your summer-loving 60s and 70s show. And then in an hour's time, Mike Taylor is here, and he's going to be presenting a Yorkshire Mix. Ladies and gentlemen, welcome Summer 2026, the Summer Splash broadcast from the Free Radio Service Holland.

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Here we go then. Taking us back to the summer of 1966 with a loving spoonful and Summer in the City. Well, it could be Summer in the City or maybe even Summer in the countryside or on the coast, wherever you are, then very, very warm welcome to you. Welcome along to the free radio service Holland's Summer Splash broadcasts for 2026. Three consecutive Sundays on the air. This is the second of those. So hopefully you caught the first one last week. If you didn't, then I think it's still available on the streaming service as well. So here we are, the middle weekend. For the next 2 hours, some fantastic music from the free radio service Holland. Hello, this is Dave Scott. Not my usual Radio Waves programme tonight. We're doing a summer loving 60s and 70s show. And hopefully, the weather wherever you are is suitable for listening to this sort of music. Maybe listen out in the garden, have a barbecue and a few beers while you're at it. That'd be good, wouldn't it? So I'm here for the next hour, 60s and 70s classic hits for you, all with a summer theme, of course. And then at the top of the next hour is my very good friend, Mr. Mike Taylor. And Mike is going to be doing a Yorkshire Mix special for you tonight, a show entirely full of musicians and bands from Yorkshire, which is where he lives. It's going to be a great show. So we're on air tonight until 2000 hours British summer time. That's 2100 hours in Central Europe. That's right. 1900 GMT UTC. I do get confused with all these different times, you know. So you should find us on a variety of frequencies tonight. So if the one you're listening to right now isn't fantastic, then try one of the others. 7400 kilohertz. Also 7700 kilohertz. If they're no good, try us on 3985. And then we should also be on or around 6400 kilohertz. 6400. And you know, we'd love to hear from you. We'd love to know how our reception is today, wherever you are. So you can write to the free radio service Holland. If you use the old snail mail and enclose €5 or $5, then you'll get a very comprehensive reply, a proper QSL, maybe even a sticker and some FRS goodies as well. You know where we are by now, Free Radio Service Hollands, PO Box 2702, 6049ZG, Herten, that's H-E-R-T-E-N, in the Netherlands. If you didn't catch it then, well, you can find it on our website, frsholland.nl. All our details are on there as well. You can also email us, of course, and you'll get an electronic QSL in return, frs@frsholland.nl. That's frs@frsholland.nl. Going to be looking at some of the emails that came in after our last broadcast for the Free Radio Service Holland, and also not one but two private memory slots for you today. Going to be going back to 1974 and a summer broadcast from Radio Atlantis, so watch out for that. And then in the second one, we move to 1978 and some of the late great Samantha Dubois on Radio Caroline. That's going to be rather good, isn't it? Some summertime memories from offshore radio back in the 70s. That's coming up a little bit later. And coming next, we'll take a look at some of your emails that have come in since the last broadcast as well. Free Radio Service Holland, Summer Splash, 2026, a very good evening.

0: 1973 for the Isley Brothers and a summertime classic with Summer Breeze. I tell you what, I could have done with a summer breeze recently. It's been so hot and sticky in the UK. Just no air around at all for quite a few weeks, and it was so sweaty, and I thought, I would love a bit of a summer breeze. But what a classic hit. Hello, this is Dave Scott. This is the Free Radio Service Holland's Summer Splash 2026. Coming up in a few minutes' time, the first of our pirate memory slots for tonight, as we take you back to Radio Atlantis in 1974 from the MV Janine. Watch out for that. In the meantime, going to be going through some of the emails that came in following our previous broadcast. Thank you so much to everybody that got in touch, whether you wrote by snail mail or email. It's great to hear from you. A couple from Italy to start us off. Silvestro Tanini. Hello to you, Silvestro. Ciao. Good evening, he says. I'm Silvestro, your listener living Treviso in the Venice area of Italy. Very nice. He said, on the 31st of May, I listened to FRS Holland with a music program on 5842 kHz from 1652 UTC. He said the quality of the transmission was good with signal strength 8 or 9 plus dB, affected by slight fading and a moderate local storm noise. But now the storm is passing, and with this the audio quality is improved. Simpo 43344. And Sylvester also sent in a second report from the same day for us on 3985 kHz. He said the reception of 3985 poor in the northeast of Italy with 5 to 7 dB. Became stronger during the late afternoon. Simpo, all the threes up to 34434. Listening on an ICOM ICR8600 with a 24 meter long wire as an antenna. Listening in the city centre. So that's great. Thank you, Silvestro Tanini from Treviso in Italia. Now, here's a name I know very well, Fabrizio Savini in Grotta Mare in Italy. Hello, Fabrizio. Yes, we've met on a different radio station quite a few times, haven't we? Oh, yes, we have. Good to hear from you, sir. Listen on the 31st of May, 7400, Simpo 35333. Listening on a Kiwi SDR2 with an ALA 1530 Wellbrook antenna. Very nice indeed. And also hello to Reef Monsies in the northern part of Germany. Heard us on the 31st of May. Already looking forward to the next shortwave transmission. Well, hopefully you're listening tonight, sir. Heard us on the 31st of May on 5890-45444. Couldn't hear us on the other frequencies at that time. Listening on an SDR RTL 2832U software HD SDR 2.81B8. This is all Chinese to me. In my day, it was all Yaesu FRG 700 and Trio R100 or whatever it was. My goodness me, how things have changed. He said, about 45 years ago, I was already an enthusiastic shortwave listener and always on the lookout for new stations. And now I'm taking on this wonderful hobby again with SDR and other technologies offering so many possibilities. And continues, and he says, having these vital communication structures on AM are very important. I wouldn't want to just rely on satellites, mobile phones, and all the required infrastructure when it comes to fail-safe communication. You are so right there, sir. Finding and listening to foreign radio stations on the AM bands is very interesting. There is no better way to get more and detailed information than from local radio stations. And for many people, it's the only access to free, uncensored information and education. Thank you, Rielf. And he says, thank you for keeping shortwave alive. It's a pleasure, sir, and thank you for listening. Rielf Monsies in the northern part of Germany. More emails coming up a little bit later.
1: 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FRS Holland is still going on and still going strong.
0: Oh, yeah. Should we go back to the summer of the 1960s and a classic track from the Kinks? Free Radio Service Holland.

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0: Arbor to Beach Baby for you, 1974. It was a one-hit wonder for First Class. Remember them? Whatever happened to them? Maybe they went down to Second Class, who knows? Before then, from 1966, an all-time summer classic from the Kinks and Sunny Afternoon. Hello from the Free Radio Service Holland, from the whole team here. It's our summer splash broadcast for the summer of 2026. We were on last week, and we'll be on next week as well. And I'll tell you a little bit more about what we have in store for you on next week's broadcast a little bit later on in this show. Also still to come, we've got two pirate memory slots, and we'll be taking a look at some more of your messages that have come in since our last broadcast as well. And talking about pirate memory slots, here's our very first one. As we take you back to the summer of 1974, 52 years ago. I cannot believe this. This is crazy, isn't it? A bit of Radio Atlantis, a radio station I never got to hear in real life myself, only through recordings like this. I'm going to play you a recording from Atlantis on 229 metres from the MV Janine in the North Sea, recorded on the 29th of August 1974, and this is John Harding and his blast-off programme. And at the start of this, you'll hear him mentioning the friends at Radio Caroline just round the corner who were just about to sail back to the UK.
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2: That's the sound of Wizard, number 25 in the Atlantis hotline of hits, and brings the time with a double time check to 6 after 6. Thanks very much to Steve England, Johnny Holiday, and Mark West for the last 3 hours. It's really been quite a gag.
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2: Thanks, and we're promoting that record actually because it's a very good double LP, and remember, if you want it on cassette it's £5.49, for the double LP record set it's £4.99. 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Radio Atlantis, 229. These are the Detroit Spinners on Atlantic. A little number called I'm Coming Home. It's 6:10 on Atlantis. I'm John Harding doing the blast-off program. Those are Detroit Spinners. I'm coming home on Radio Atlantis. The time's 6:13. If you're driving, remember the three C's of good motoring: care, caution, and plain common sense.
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0: She was a really good presenter. We'll have some of her coming up a little bit later. In the meantime, let's carry on back to the 60s and the 1970s on the Free Radio Service Holland.
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0: 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The Summer of Love 1967. What?

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0: Dreadlock Holiday. Classic track 10cc from 78, Dreadlock Holiday. I don't like cricket, I love it. And before that, what a great track from the Beach Boys. 1967, The Summer of Love, and it has to be Heroes and Villains. Oh yeah. Hello, this is Only Us. It's the Free Radio Service Holland. Dave Scott here for the next 20 minutes or so, and then it's Mike Taylor and his Yorkshire mix. Oh, lovely. Hopefully you'll be having a nice cup of tea at the same time. Aye. Now then, some more of your messages that have come in since our last broadcast at the end of May. Off to France next. Cyril Ledo. Hello, Cyril. I've listened to your radio station, the Free Radio Service Holland, he said, on 5880 on the 7th of June. I would like to thank you for the show. Well, it's a great pleasure, sir. We love doing it. The signal very good here in France, 40 kilometres north of Paris. And he sent us some MP3 samples as well, which is great. He was using 150-centimetre copper loop antenna, a Simpo 55445. Wow. Here's another receiver I've never heard of before, a Malahit DSP2. It's all changed since my day of DXing. Wow. And the antenna was an MLA-30. They're good, aren't they? Listening near Chantilly in France. Very nice indeed. Merci, monsieur. Off to France, our very good friend. Off to Spain, rather, our very good friend Arta Fernandez Llorella. Hello to you, Arta. In Malgrat de Mar on the lovely Costa Brava. 7th of June, 5880. He heard us on 34443. Listening on a Sangian ATS 909. It says you were broadcasting a music program with jingles and comments from the presenter. Oh, yeah, that sounds like us. Oh, and it was my show he was listening to as well. Wow, thank you, Arta. I had a listener. Wow. And finally, for now, we'll do some more of these a little bit later on as well. Off to Norway. And Halvard Gjerde. I hope I said that right, Halvard. Heard us on the 7th of June on 5880 kilohertz using Texan PL330, which is a small Chinese portable. They're good though, aren't they? I've heard they're very good receivers. Once again, using an MLA30 antenna and an outdoor loop. Listening in his summer house in Norway. Very nice. I'd love to go up to Norway in the summer, especially the Lofoten Islands. That's on my list. Simpo 45444. Thank you, Halvard Gjerde in Oslo, in Norway, but listening in his summer house. I love Norway, beautiful country. And if you're listening today and you'd like to get in touch, we would love to hear from you as well. You can write to us, FRS Holland, PO Box 2702 6049 ZG, Herten in the Netherlands, that's H-E-R-T-E-N, and please enclose €5 or $5 if you don't mind. Thank you very much indeed. Then you get a proper reply with the QSL and all the goodies as well. Otherwise, you can just email, of course, which is frs@frsholland.nl. All our contact details and loads more about the station can be found on our website. Take a look if you haven't already. frs@frsholland.nl. That's frsholland.nl. Rather good, do you not think? Yes, absolutely fantastic. And by the way, yeah, we've still got 9 different QSLs on offer. And if you've got already a few FRS Holland QSLs and you want something that's a bit different, go into our website, have a look at the gallery, have a look at the QSL section, and you can choose which QSL you would like and just put that in your reception report. And don't just send a reception report. Tell us a little bit about yourself, what you're doing, why you're interested in radio, how long you've been interested for, and what you think of the Free Radio Service Holland, which of course has been around for 45 years. Quite incredible. Dave Scott will do another pirate memory slot in a few minutes time as we take you back to 1978. Samantha Dubois on Radio Caroline. She was great, wasn't she? That's coming up in just a few seconds time.
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0: Should we take you back to the 1970s? 1978. This is the Zombies, time of the season.
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0: How on earth did he keep those notes going? I've no idea. The great Bill Withers, 1977, a lovely day. I hope it's a lovely day wherever you are today. Summer Splash broadcast for 2026 from the Free Radio Service Holland. Got another pirate memory slot in just a few seconds' time as we take you back to Radio Caroline in 1978 by coincidence. Couple more emails that have come in since our last broadcast. Our good friend Albert Ford in West Camel in Somerset. Hello to you, Albert. Listening on the 31st of May. Enjoyed the good music selections and a great deal of radio-related news. Listened to the whole broadcast through the web stream because he couldn't hear all of the broadcast on shortwave. Well, that's fine. You have alternatives. That's great. Thank you. Our good friend Albert Ford in West Camel, Somerset. Hello to Jack Roberts in Chichester. Hello to you, sir. Heard us on the 31st of May on 7700, Simpo 45343 with active storm crushes. And Yun Mitsui in Tokyo, Japan, heard us on 3985 kHz. Of course, not direct, but through a Kiwi SDR in Rotterdam in the Netherlands. Simpo 35232 said conditions did seem to be a little bit poor. And finally, our good friend Hector Gregorio Goichachia. I hope I said that right. Down in Uruguay in South America. Heard us on the 7th of June on 5880. Listening through an SDR receiver in Chichester in the United Kingdom. Simpo all the threes. Thank you, Hector, very much indeed. Should we take another pirate memory slot before we go today? Let's go back to 1978. Remember Samantha Dubois? Yeah, remember her on Radio Caroline? Here she is from the Mi Amigo, 1978.
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3: Where the time is 1.5 minutes past 10 here on Radio Caroline, and the weather for tonight will be cloudy with some showers, heavy at times, winds will be strong to gale force and westerly in direction. Tomorrow will remain cloudy with intermittent showers, which will become thundery during the afternoon. Winds strong to gale force and westerly. On a rough North Sea, the current Mi Amigo temperature is 8 degrees centigrade.

0: Maria Mulder, Midnight at the Oasis at 6 minutes past 10 here on Radio Caroline. Thank you very much to Stuart Russell for the past 2 hours. Good evening, my name is Samantha. I'll be with you until 1 o'clock. Earth, Wind and Fire, Fantasy.
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2: There's going to be a whole lot of smoke on the water Saturday the 7th of October. 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

0: great to hear her voice again, wasn't it, eh? That was Samantha Dubois on Radio Caroline from September 1978. Of course, her real name was Ellen. She was actually born in the Netherlands, but she had that curious accent because she'd lived in New Zealand for a while as well. I think she went on the Mi Amigo originally as Peter Chicago's girlfriend, and then she decided to become a DJ herself. Sadly, she's no longer with us. We lost Samantha Dubois back in 1992, but great to hear that voice again, wasn't it, eh?
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0: Let's finish off with a bit of 60s psychedelia from the Byrds and 8 miles high on the free radio service Holland. Summer Splash 2026. Well, very sadly, time is catching up with me today. Almost time for me to go. Mike Taylor is up next with the Yorkshire Mix. That's going to be good. All artists and bands from the county of Yorkshire. And don't forget, we're also back on the air next Sunday as well. From 1900 Duty CGMT. That's 2000 in the UK, 2100 in Central Europe. With Peter Verbruggen and Jan van Dyk next week. Thank you so much for your company. This has been Dave Scott with a 60s and 70s Summer Splash special. I feel suitably refreshed after that. I'll see you next time on the next broadcast from the free radio service on. And take care. 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
4: Thanks to Dave Scott and the Summer Loving 70s. For the next hour, it's the Yorkshire Mix, where every song features bands and artists from the county of Yorkshire in the United Kingdom.
5: Mike Taylor.
4: And to get things underway, we start off with the city of Wakefield. Not one that's particularly famous, so we tend to call it Shaky Wakey around these parts of the world. But here's a classic song from 1976. This is Bebop Deluxe. Not heard this for a while, must admit. This is Ships in the Night.

0: from 1976. That's Bebop Deluxe from Wakefield, Ships in the Night. It's the Yorkshire Mix, where every song you hear between now and close down is from a band or an artist that has its origins in Yorkshire, which is one of the counties in England. In fact, it's the biggest county in England. So big they had to subdivide it into three. It's the Free Radio Service Holland. If you'd like to drop us a line, it's PO Box 2702 in 6049, ZG Herten, the Netherlands. That's H-E-R-T-E-N, by the way. Just a reminder, we are on the air next week. That's on the 9th of August, starting at 18:59 UTC. That's 20:59 in Central Europe. And you can find us on the same frequencies.
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0: And those frequencies, incidentally, in case you didn't know what they are, 7400 kilohertz, 7700 kilohertz, and 6400 kilohertz. You can also find us on 3985. Don't forget, due to band conditions and what have you, we may move the odd few kilohertz either side of those channels, so do remember to tune around, won't you? Right now, the music continues with Leeds-based Kaiser Chiefs and Ruby.

0: So that's the Kaiser Chiefs, based originally from Menston near Leeds. Where did they get their name from? Well, they got the name as the band are avid supporters of Leeds United, and at the time one of their star players was Lucas Radebe, who signed for Leeds from South African football team the Kaiser Chiefs. Obviously Kaiser spelt with a Z instead of an S, but you get me drift anyway. And Ruby is the song from 2007. And I must admit, the reason why this programme came into being is it just so happens that today is my 40th wedding anniversary, along with my wife, Carrie, which is short for Caroline, to give her a proper name. Well, what else would you expect, eh? And it turns out, of course, 40 years is your 40th wedding anniversary. So that got me thinking about that song, and then I was thinking about Leeds and Yorkshire-based artists, and there you go. That's where the idea for this particular Summer Splash came from. So now you know.
1: From Oslo to Munich and London to Berlin, this is FRS Holland, playing four decades of music.
0: And a good chance we're playing four decades of music. I'm not quite sure, to be honest. Certainly a bit more than the one decade that I normally play, but that's it. Don't forget, if you'd like to email us, it's frs@frsholland.nl. If you would like a printed QSL, though, you do have to drop us a line at our PO box, and you also have to enclose some small contribution towards our costs, namely €5 or $5. And we'll send you a QSL by return of post. And there's a number of different designs that you can choose from. Just go to the website and search the QSL section and you'll find them all on there. Right now, we move on to Sheffield, and this is the Long Pigs.

hailing from Sheffield, that's Long Pigs. Lost Myself, that's a song from 1996 when it reached number 22 in the UK singles chart. It's the Yorkshire Mix on the Free Radio Service Holland. Mike Taylor here playing them for you. Every single artist you hear between now and close down is from the county of Yorkshire in the United Kingdom. Say hi to a couple of people now. First of all, Kai Samuel Owitz from Berlin in Germany, who tuned into the Free Radio Service Holland for our 31st of May broadcast and says, "Dear Peter, it's good to listen to your new programme and to your voice again." Kai said he was able to tune in to two of our announced five frequencies, namely 7700 and 7700. From Viersen in Germany, Gunter Rommelrath emails us to say he was tuned in to our 7th of June repeat broadcast on 5880 kHz when he said reception was very good. Gunter tells us he's tuned in via the 20 Web SDR and says he's a 68-year-old pensioner. And hopefully this time next year I'll be a pensioner as well. This is Shed 7 from York, Chasing Rainbows.

0: From York, the capital of Yorkshire in the UK, that's Shed 7 and Chasing Rainbows. That particular song was released in November of 1996. It's the Free Radio Service Holland. We're on several frequencies today, 7700, 7400, and a whole load more, I give in.
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0: Seriously, we've got more frequencies than the BBC these days, especially since they shut down that longwave transmitter, but anyway, I digress. Now, we do have quite a few artists, to be fair, in the Yorkshire mix that hail from Sheffield. We've already done one from the Long Pigs, and now here's Heaven 17, released in June of 1983. This is Come Live With Me.

0: Heaven 17, one of quite a few Sheffield bands that we're playing today, has to be said. Just because there's so many of them, basically. It's the Yorkshire Mix, Mike Taylor playing all the songs for you between now and the top of the hour. All songs featuring artists or bands from the county of Yorkshire in the United Kingdom. Just to explain everything. It's the Free Radio Service Holland. It's Summer Splash 2, Part 2. Don't forget, we are on the air next week as well.
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0: Say hi to a few people who dropped us a line or an email or whatever. First of all, Richard B. Langley from New Brunswick in Canada. He emailed us to say he tuned in via the 20 SDR and heard us on 7700 with a weaker signal on 9300, but couldn't hear anything else on our other three frequencies, which he tried on the 31st of May. From Jiang Yin City in the Jiangsu province in China, we hear from Dieng Lu. He tuned in to us using a Kiwi Web SDR based in the Netherlands, reporting good reception on 3985 and also on 5840 and 7400 kHz for our May 31st broadcast, and said the signal was strong. He goes on to say he likes our programmes very much and looks forward to receiving our QSL card, which hopefully you've got by now. Brunko Pecco Latto sent us a reception report from his home in Ponte Canavese in Italy to say he heard us on both 7400 and 7700 on May the 31st. Bruno tells us he's one of the DX editors of Radiorama, which is a monthly magazine produced by AIR, which is the Italian DX Association. Also from Italy, this time from Terracina, we hear from Nico Genovese, who heard us on 7740 kHz on the 31st of May using an SDR located in Rome, which he says is around 100 kilometres from Terracina, which is a seaside town. Nico says reception was rather difficult and at times the signal on 7740 was completely unlistenable. Jack Augustin writes in from Rosny-sous-Bois in France to say he tuned in to the Free Radio Service Holland on the 31st of May. Jack tells us his location is 10 kilometres to the east of Paris. He also says, what a rock show, referring to Jan's programme. He also says he enjoys our broadcast as it's because of the close fellowship between us and our audience. Jack tuned in on the 31st of May broadcast and heard us on 7700. Well, thank you very much, Jack. From Valladolid in Spain, Juan Carlos Montero says, hope you are well and everything is going smoothly on the station. Juan Carlos tells us about the medical issues he's experienced recently, so I won't mention them here, but on behalf of all of us here at the Free Radio Service Holland, we hope for a positive outcome. Juan Carlos tuned into our 7th of June repeat on 5880 via the web SDR located in Tremola in France.
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0: And yes, even that backing music I played there was from a Yorkshire-based artist. It's the Utah Saints from Harrogate. So now you know. From Harrogate then to Hull this time, this is the beautiful South and Perfect 10.

Beautiful South from Hull. Paul Heaton and Dave Hemingway, both from Hull, would later ditch Norman Cook, who, of course, was from Brighton. Dave Rotheray and another Hull-based musician also joined to form the Beautiful South. And the House Martins' first album had the unforgettable title of London 0, Hull 4. But that, of course, was Perfect 10 from the beautiful

0: Robert Palmer, originally from Batley, but also associated with another Yorkshire town, Scarborough, on the East Coast. That's Johnny and Mary from 1980. Incidentally, that song was recorded in the Bahamas. Clearly, Robert didn't fancy spending much time in Batley and Scarborough, but we won't hold that against him. It's a free radio service, Holland. Don't forget, if you'd like to drop us a line, PO Box 2702 in 6049 ZG Herten. That's H-E-R-T-E-N, and that's in the Netherlands. If you want to print your QSL, write to us, please. And don't forget that €5 contribution or $5 US, and we'll send you the printed QSL by return of post.
1: Mike Taylor.
0: That's my name. It's the Free Radio Service Holland. As I say, every single song on this particular segment of the Summer Splash features bands or artists from the county of Yorkshire in the United Kingdom. Just happens to be the place where I've lived most of my life, so that's why. Right, now we return to the city of Leeds. This is a band called The Mission. Released in January of 1990, this is Butterfly on a Wheel.

0: That's the mission from Leeds and Butterfly on a Wheel.
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0: I did tell you there'd be a few bands from Sheffield. Here's another one. You will, of course, recognise this. It's Pulp.

0: help from Sheffield, led, of course, by Jarvis Cocker, who would famously invade a stage during Michael Jackson's Brit Awards appearance in 1996. That was Common People from May 1995, which reached number 2 in the UK singles chart. Say hi to a few more people now. Another listener who tuned in to our June the 7th repeat on 5880 kilohertz was Sten Nugar from Kovjoki in Finland. Sten says the reception was good with a clear signal. He said he enjoyed the programmes, but his lack of knowledge of German music meant he couldn't detail most of the songs that he heard. At least he's being honest, I suppose. Tells us his hobbies include old US cards, riding Harley-Davidson motorbikes, and listening to the radio. Les Ward from Nottingham in England received us very well on June the 7th for our repeat broadcast on 5880 kilohertz, and listened to Dave Scott's Radio Waves FRS Goes DX, as well as to Everything's 80s, but also commented on the Free Radio Service Holland song that was played during the close down segment, and says it's the first time he's heard it. Les tells us he's 67 and is semi-retired electrician and a long-term radio amateur and shortwave listener.
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0: Tasmin Archer, Sleeping Satellites. Now, Tasmin Archer is from Bradford, and while I was researching this programme, also discovered she was born on the 3rd of August 1963, which is a bit odd, because that's exactly the same date that my wife was born, probably in the same hospital as well. That song was released in September 1992, and I do recall quite clearly the first time I ever heard it. It was a certain Mr. Johnny Walker who played it on the radio, so there you go.
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0: And now, from a band formed in Bailiff Bridge near Brig House from 1990, this is Embrace with Nature's Law from March 2006.

0: Embrace from Bailiff Bridge near Brig House. That's Nature's Law.
1: Still going strong on shortwave. We invite you to drop us a line. Our mailing address is P.O. Box 2702-6049, ZG, Hechten, the Netherlands.
0: Now, I did play this song not so long since on the Free Radio Service Holland because we had a request to play it from one of our listeners. But needless to say, John Barry, or John Barry Prendergast, to give him his full name, was also from York. And so that's also eligible to be included in the Yorkshire mix today. Before I go any further, let's just say hi to Alan Pennington from Caversham near Reading, who emailed us to say he's not emailed us a reception report since March 2021, so he felt it was long overdue for him to contact us. Alan tells us he tuned into the Free Radio Service Holland on both the 31st of May and the 7th of June broadcast and said reception on both days was good. Alan says he enjoyed the music and the programmes and ends by saying he knows he could tune into the streams, but he's old school and likes to hear the signal coming across the airwaves, even if the signal isn't perfect. And talking of the streams, you can tune into us on the 5th of August on frsonline.ddns.net. You can tune into us from 8 p.m. Central European Time. That's 7 p.m. in the UK and Ireland. And you can also tune in between the same times if you can't make it on Wednesday. The programme's being repeated again on Friday, August the 7th. Now, I should admit to a couple of notable near misses that didn't quite make the final cut for this show. First of all, Keith Emerson of Emerson, Lake and Palmer fame. He was born in Todmorden, West Yorkshire, in 1944, but moved back to West Sussex after World War II ended, so I thought I couldn't really include him. And in a similar vein, Ed Sheeran, who was actually born in Halifax, I should say, but moved to Suffolk when he was young, so he's more associated with Suffolk. So those are a couple of notable misses.
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0: Another artist from Sheffield now, though. I'll give you a few more bands and artists that didn't make the final cut for this show, because obviously it's only an hour. Only had so much time in just a sec. But this is a song originally, of course, from the Sgt. Pepper's Lonely Hearts Club Band album by the Beatles. This is Joe Cocker's 1968 version of With a Little Help from My Friends.

0: with a little help from my friends. That's Joe Cocker from Sheffield. Of course, the Beatles' original from Sgt. Pepper's. Now, one of the problems, of course, doing a show like this is I'm sure people are going to contact us and say, why didn't you include this? Why didn't you include that? So there's a few others that I didn't include, and I'll just list a few of them now. First of all, the Human League from Sheffield. I only admitted them because they were included in a sample by the Utah Saints, which I played earlier, and we also played Heaven 17, and, of course, they both had their origins within the Human League. Arctic Monkeys in Sheffield? I just simply chose not to include them, sorry. Terrorvision, allegedly formed in Keighley but based in Bradford. Well, I've played them before on the Free Radio Service Holland, so I excluded them for that reason alone. Chumbawamba, excluded because, despite the fact they're associated with Leeds, it turns out that they were formed in Burnley, so... Even though one of their notable claims to fame was pouring water over the UK Deputy Prime Minister at the time, John Prescott, in the 1998 Brit Awards, sorry you didn't make the cut. Crazy World of Arthur Brown, remember that? He's from Whitby, would you believe? Although Arthur was from Whitby, the town where Dracula was apparently inspired, other members of the band originated elsewhere, so that's why they were excluded. John Newman, he's from Settle, excluded him simply because I've played John Newman before on the Free Radio Service Holland, so missed him out for that reason. Everything But the Girl, whilst they formed the act in Hull while studying at Hull University, they're from other parts of the country, so excluded for that reason.
1: 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Reception report. Reception report.
0: There's a whole load of others I could mention, but I've just simply run out of time, so if you want to know why, you'll have to...

0: heavyweight champion of the world. That's Reverend and the Makers. They're from Sheffield. I've actually seen them play live back in 2009 when lead singer John McCure tried to pick a fight with Calvin Harris, of all people, who's on the same bill. Now, John McClure is otherwise famous for owning the oldest existing football club in the world, namely Sheffield FC, which he bought in March of this year, mind you. That's according to FIFA, who also state that it was okay for the USA to have a red card rescinded. We'll say no more about that. Anyway, that's it from the Free Radio Service Holland today. I've overstayed my welcome. It's time for us to take our leave of you now. Suffice to say that we are back on the air again next week for Summer Splash Part 3. Peter Verbruggen and Jan van Dyke will be your hosts then, with the best of FRS magazine and the rediscoveries from my CD shelf, respectively. So do tune in then, won't you? Same frequencies as today, of course, so we look forward to your company then. 7400, 7700, and the other two frequencies, which again I've forgotten because I've lost a piece of paper that is written down on. This is one of the problems when you've got a multiple page script. But don't forget as well that you can also hear us on 6400 kilohertz and 3985, or there or thereabouts. Do tune a few kilohertz either side in case we have to change frequency ever so slightly. As well, don't forget we can also be heard on the internet on frsonline.ddns.net. You can hear us on Wednesday, August the 5th, starting at 8 p.m. Central European Time. That's 7 p.m. in Ireland and Great Britain. And again, repeated at the same time on Friday, August the 7th. And talking of internet repeats, we should also mention our friends at Lout FM, who are also repeating the shows for us. You can hear us on Lout FM on Saturday, August the 8th, from 5 p.m. in Central Europe, and another repeat on Sunday, August the 9th, from 10 o'clock Central European Time, and finally on Monday, August the 10th, at 8 p.m. in Central Europe. So, I hope you've enjoyed Summer Splash 2, and drop us a line, won't you? Don't forget you can email us frs@frsholland.nl. You send us an email, you qualify for an eQSL. If you'd like a printed QSL, then do remember, send a report by post to P.O. Box 604... 9. Sorry, I'm getting this hopelessly wrong. P.O. Box 2702. I'm reading the next line. 6049ZG. Making a real mess of this. Curtin, that's H-E-R-T-E-N, and that's in the Netherlands. As I say, please remember to enclose €5 or $5 to cover return postage and the cost of everything, and we'll send you one of our shiny QSLs. 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Right, that's it. We're closing down now. Ta-ra! See you next week. Bye!
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I hope you learned it note for note like good little children. Don't worry. Be happy.